Listen to catch up on the day's news, to hear the voices of your neighbors, to make sense of what's happening in Minnesota and around the world. I'm Clay Masters. Join me every weekday on All Things Considered, starting at 3.

0: I'm Annie Baxter. I'm part of the team of editors here at NPR News. I work with reporters all over the state in cities like Rochester, Moorhead, and Duluth. My work is made possible by the members of Minnesota Public Radio. Thank you.
1: I'm Angela Davis. 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Stay informed, intrigued, and delighted with me wherever you get your podcasts.
2: This is your NPR News regional weather report for the Twin Cities. Tonight, expect mostly clear skies with lows in the upper 30s with gusty winds. Mother's Day looks sunny. Highs expected to reach around 60. Sunday night, it'll clear out with lows dropping to the mid-30s. Looking ahead to Monday, expect sunny skies with areas of frost in the morning. Highs will be in the mid-60s. Monday night, warmer. Rain showers likely with lows in the 50s.
3: 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This is Oliver Conway with the newsroom. A virus hit cruise ship.

0: plans to get this literal party started. More on that later. I have what every party needs. A couple of reliably brilliant science journalists. In Mumbai, India, we have Chavi Sachdev. Hello, Chavi.
1: Hello, Kolata.
0: And in Helsinki, Finland, Tristan Artone.
2: Hande, ande, babon, terve, and hello.
0: So, this is Unexpected Elements. It's the science programme inspired by the news. And for any new listeners out there, what we do is we take a headline, we use that as a springboard to jump off into loads of intriguing science stories. You can expect expert interviews, we've got listeners' questions, a bit of archive audio, and hopefully we'll learn something along the way. Now, I've mentioned centenarians, and here in the UK, there is one birthday celebration you cannot escape this week, especially if you consume any BBC content. But hopefully, it should resonate with listeners around the globe. Take a listen to this.
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2: Boo!
0: Yes, wildlife broadcaster Sir David Attenborough is turning 100 years old this week. This is a man who brought us 70 years of groundbreaking television, and I'm not just talking about the stunning natural history programmes. Sir David was also in charge of programming at a point where he could put the iconic comedy Monty Python's Flying Circus on air. And I think, as we've talked about before in this show, he's also responsible for giving the UK its first colour TV programming. But mainly, this is a man who has brought us the secrets and extraordinary lives of the other species that share this planet. So let's use this show to throw him some sort of

0: A hand-drawn card is always popular on Mother's Day, and so is brunch at a restaurant. Americans may be feeling anxious about the economy on this second Sunday in May, but they're still ready to spend on mom. NPR's Scott Horsley and Alina Selyuk are looking at our spending habits this weekend and join us now. Welcome to the program.
1: Hello, hello.
2: Good to be with you.
0: So, Scott, this may be the one day of the year when